0: Yala News. Yala with news update broadcast on FM radio from Quy Nhơn. Yala News. 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
1: Good evening, everyone. You're listening to GTV News. This morning, the provincial departments of culture, sport, and tourism, in coordination with the provincial museum, held a workshop to assess the historical value of the Phú Tài female prisoner of war camp, now located in Quy Nhơn backward. As established by the United States and the Saigon administration in 1967, Phú Tài prison held nearly 1,000 female revolutionary soldiers between 1967 and 1972. Despite facing various forms of torture and abuse and harsh living conditions, the female prisoners remained steadfast, defending their dignity and the rights of prisoners. Under the leadership of the camp's party committee, the female prisoners organized numerous resistance activities, turning to the prisons into a school of revolution. In recognition of their significant contributions and sacrifices, the collective of female prisoners at Phú Tài prisons was awarded the title of Hero of the People's Armed Forces in 2020. The site was recognized as a historical relic in 2002 and has become a red address for traditional education and honoring previous generations. The workshop aimed to clarify the site's special historical value, proposed solutions for its preservation, restoration, and effective promotion, and complete the dossier for consideration of its upgrading to the national level historical relic in the coming period.
2: With more than 110,000 hectares and average annual output of 315,000 tons, coffee is one of Yalai's key crops. As international markets raise quality requirements, the province is focusing on quality improvement and sustainable production. Nearly 60,000 hectares of coffee are currently grown under international standards, such as Việt Gáp, 4C, organic and rainforest, accounting for about 57% of the total area. Yalai aims to raise this share to 80% by 2030. Standardized production will help protect soil and water resources, adapt to climate change, and meet technical requirements of demanding export markets. The target is expected to help Yalai coffee maintain stable markets, reduce risk from market fluctuations, and improve its value and competitiveness internationally.
1: According to the Sub-Departments of Animal Husbandry and Veterinary Medicine under the Department of Agriculture and Environment, localities across Yalai are carrying out a campaign to clean, disinfect, and sanitize the livestock environment from September the 15th to October the 15th. The campaign aims to proactively prevent and eliminate dangerous pathogens in the environment, minimizing the risk of disease outbreaks and spread among livestock and poultry, especially during the seasonal transition. To effectively implement the plan, the province has provided more than 5 tons of disinfectants. Commune and ward level authorities have also been asked to allocate additional funds to purchase disinfectants, while encouraging businesses, farms, and livestock households to proactively clean and disinfect animal housing and take proper care of their livestock.
2: The Yalai Provincial People's Committee has issued Plan No. 366 to implement the Gender Equality Communication Program for 2026-2030, aiming to raise awareness and responsibility among authorities, organizations, businesses, and residents, narrow gender gaps, and promote equal participation and benefits for women and men. Under the plan, agencies, localities, businesses, and residents will receive updated information on gender equality laws and policies through at least two activities each year. All departments, agencies, and localities will organize the Action Month for Gender Equality and the Prevention and Response to Gender-Based Violence from November the 15th to December the 15th. By 2030, Yalai aims to increase community awareness of gender equality by 10-15% from the 2025 level. The province will strengthen legal communication through digital technology and social media while organizing conferences, training sessions, discussions, contests, and community campaigns. It will also mobilize social resources, promote the role of men and influential community members, strengthen monitoring, counter gender stereotypes and misinformation, and expand effective models.
3: To proactively care for students' health from the beginning of the new school year, Gabang Commune Health Station is actively implementing the periodic health examination program for all children and students in the locality. Under the plan, from September the 18th to the 30th, 2026, the health station, in coordination with local schools, will conduct start-of-year health checks for 100% of students, totaling more than 6,600 children. This includes more than 950 preschool children and nearly 5,700 students and general education levels. The health checks are provided completely free of charge. Students will receive comprehensive assessments of physical fitness and nutritional status, as well as examination of the eyes, ear, nose, and throat, teeth and oral health, and other potential school health risks. The examination will help local health authorities detect common medical conditions at an early stage for timely consultation, treatment, or referral when necessary. In particular, each student's examination results will be compiled and updated through the electronic health record on the VNEID application and the Ministry of Health Data Portal, enabling schools and families to conveniently monitor and manage students' health over the long term.
2: Across villages in Yalai, community digital teams are actively promoting digital applications and guiding residents in using online services, gradually building everyday technology habits. In Hua Phu 3 Village, Chiba Kamu, digital transformation information is regularly broadcast through loudspeakers. In some villages, residents receive hands-on guidance during community meetings where they can ask questions and practice applications suited to their needs. Youth union members also play a key role helping residents use smartphones, digital applications, and online public services. From villages to communes, community digital teams are becoming a bridge connecting residents with technology. Practical guidance is helping build digital habits, bring digital transformation into daily life, and develop digital communities